No friends or relations on weekend vacations. 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We on a telephone. Day will break and I'm awake and start to bake that sugar cake.

She was everybody's darling, but she never lost her head. 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Said, "Hey babe, take a walk on the wild side." And the colored girls go

was Jim Dean for a day. Then I guess she had to crash. Valium would have helped that patch. She said, hey babe, take a walk on the wild side. I said, hey honey.

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Please proceed urgently to gate number B43. Last call for passengers on flight Air France 2049 to Paris Charles de Gaulle. Please proceed urgently to gate number

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Keep a hobo. 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

0: back was my mother's fear. Keep a hope on moving. Remember back was my mother's fear. Remember back what my mother said. It's a word that my mother said.
1: À Montpellier, sur internet, à la radio, sur votre

points lost, hugs with friends and people that we loved, all these things that we took for granted. We've lost dancing.